0: I can put more marshmallows in his mouth.
1: That would be a great test. 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
0: We can make it happen. 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
5: Now it's time for a little drama, brought to you by Steve Gorman Rocks. After David Lee Roth left Van Halen in 85, he had this to say.
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1: 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Dolly Parton once entered a Dolly Parton lookalike contest and got last place. Yes, that's true. And this is Steve Gorman Rocks.

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8: A better life with Dr. Sanjay Gupta.
9: When you need your body to perform, but some of your muscles are having trouble, other muscles can sometimes help compensate. This is a great thing short term, but long term it can lead to serious and even chronic aches and pains. So if you've got nagging stiffness or irritation somewhere, don't push through it. Try to figure out why it's happening and how you can correct it. Strength and conditioning specialist Dana Santa says, performing exercises at a deliberate tempo makes it easier to notice when the wrong muscles are taking over, and also gives the intended muscles a chance to engage before that compensation kicks in. Dana suggests that starting with primary movement patterns such as squatting, hinging, pushing, pulling, rotating, and core can help make compensation easiest to identify and to address. I'm Dr. Sanjay Gupta, helping you live a better life.
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7: As someone who's been married nearly 25 years, I'll tell you, there's a lot of great things about having a spouse. And according to a new study out of the University of Miami Health System, marriage might even be linked to a lower risk of cancer. Why? Well, the researchers said people who are married are less likely to engage in risky behavior. They're more likely to get a nudge to go to regular preventive medicine appointments and screenings, and they have a

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Riding the wind since 1937.

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0: 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Riding the wind since 1937.
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2: Good morning. I'm Don Hellman with WQUT Right Now News. The Tennessee Bureau of Investigation is warning families about a growing financial sextortion threat targeting children. Investigators say offenders often pose as peers online, obtain an image, and then demand money while threatening to share it. Parents should tell children not to pay and not to delete messages or account information. Cases should be reported immediately to law enforcement and the online platform. Authorities say quick reporting can help preserve evidence and reduce further harm. And the Tennessee Wildlife Resources Agency says no boating-related fatalities were reported during the July 4th holiday enforcement period. TWRA recorded 11 boating injury incidents. Officers also made 16 arrests for boating under the influence. TWRA continues to urge life jacket use and sober boat operation. With WQUT News, I'm Don Hellman.
3: Weather, for the most part, will be drying out here today. Just some isolated showers this afternoon. Temperatures very seasonal, about 87 degrees. Nice and comfortable tonight, 64. The heat is on Wednesday, working our way into the low 90s Wednesday afternoon. 92 on Thursday, 92 on Friday. From Storm Team Low Weather, our meteorologist Jeremy Eisen's off.
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0: or something you may have missed from the Woody and Wilcox Show.
1: Has anybody seen the story about the guy who discovered by accident that a roller coaster ride is his therapy? This guy has now ridden the Fury 325, which is a ride at Carowinds, which is an amusement park, for those who aren't familiar, 14,000 times in his lifetime because it helps him with his mental calmness. This is a guy who struggled with things like bipolarism and depression. He also got into a car accident in high school and had traumatic brain injury. Had always been afraid of roller coasters, and then one time rode the Fury roller coaster. Still made him sick, but he ended up doing it again, and then rode it 10 times the first day he was there. And by the 10th time, he said he was high through riding this roller coaster.
2: But is
1: he's now known as Fury Guy and has ridden it, I guess, more than anyone else.
2: That's amazing to me, because the brain is creating something that's making him feel better, and this is why I want to study brains when this show falls apart.
3: Kudos to him, by the way, for getting sick on a roller coaster and going, you know what? I'm going to do that 15 more times. That is the type of dedication we need from you, the Woody and Wilcox listener. Sure, does this show make you feel ill? But if you give it, you know, 15 more years, we should be good.
1: There's another guy as part of this article that says that his son, who started at 4 years old, has severe autism. And they discovered that when he rides the roller coaster, he also is calmer, gets more regulated sleep. He's nonverbal, but engages in more forms of other types of communication after riding the roller coaster.
2: That's amazing.
1: Isn't that incredible?
2: Amazing and useful. And so every time we hear these stories about people who are studying, I don't know, self-pleasure in space, get on something real that's going to help somebody.
1: And I don't find it on the Fury. I've ridden the Fury, but some other roller coasters, that feeling of weightlessness, mm-hmm. to me, that is an amazing physical feeling. I don't know mm-hmm. if it does anything for my mentals, but it is incredibly relaxing. Like, I feel like it does bring me, oddly, a sense of calm, even though that's when most people are screaming and going nuts.
3: That's the one part I
1: hate. It's such a good feeling. You know, there's something to that.
2: That's the part I like. Not a huge fan of upside down, banging my ears on the side, but...
3: Cool beans.
1: Let's leave your love life out of this. We're talking about roller coasters. I'm
2: trying to keep my mental health intact.
3: Try and stay focused, Chelsea.
1: If you're upside down and banging your ears, 704-FEZ-3200. However, there's this.
4: My son is also highly autistic. And he's only five, though, but still, every ride that he is able to go on, he is more responsive. He's still currently nonverbal, but more interactive. Somehow it seems to calm him down and regulate him as well. Maybe you're onto something.
1: Not wild.
3: I mean, it's fascinating, too, especially when they're so small and you know, they have those height restrictions. You really can't take them on very many roller coasters.
1: Mm-hmm. And what's crazy is that guy who's ridden the roller coaster 14,000 times started with him feeling sick when he rode it. But for some reason, he kept doing it. And then eventually it was like a miracle drug for him. Appreciate your calls on that.
5: Hey, guys. 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
1: That is highly optimistic of you, sir. I appreciate
3: that. Thanks, Mom.
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7: Hey, this is Jerry George, and here's some of what's going on this week. 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
1: Great to hear everybody ring it in on one of the big topics from yesterday's show, and that was the man who was gored by the bison at Yellowstone and is now recovering from his injuries. And a lot of chatter about, boy, did he do anything wrong? And the answer seemed to be, from some, no, he kept a safe distance, and so not his fault, although...
2: Talking about the man that was thrown in the air by the bison, I too thought it was the suspenders. Very suspicious. I don't think bison like suspenders. Just saying.
1: If you weren't with us yesterday, pretty important information for anybody who's thinking about visiting wild animals. And that was, not going to hear this from a lot of people, but it was the fact that the man was wearing suspenders that ultimately probably caused this. And I know what you're thinking. What is it about the suspenders? It's not limited to bison. Just most people are not huge fans, and that includes wildlife.
3: It doesn't make everybody go crazy and gore you.
1: Not everybody can do what a bison can do, Chelsea. But if you could, it'd happen a lot more often. Stand by.
4: I've been saying it for years. There's nothing less respected than a set of suspenders at a bison range.
1: Yeah. See, I mean, that's three people, me and those two, and that's pretty much a quorum.
5: But you need to be careful because we are frightening some people. I got an email from Wesley. Hey, guys, I'm 29. I listen in North Idaho, and I wear suspenders because belts turn my stomach into a five-alarm fire drill every 15 minutes. According to you guys, bison want to launch me into orbit, rattlesnakes want to give me scary kisses, and all I wanted to do was keep my damn pants up. I'm afraid to tune in tomorrow. I'm one news story away from finding out that squirrels have a grudge against people named Wesley.
1: Mm-hmm. That's why I'm glad you're recognizing it, and I want you to be safe, because Lord knows we can't afford to lose a listener.
5: Amen.
1: That's for sure.
3: Science.
1: What about his stomach again?
5: Belts turn my stomach into a five-alarm fire drill every 15 minutes.
1: I feel like I like it, but I don't quite understand it.
3: Is his belt so tight it's causing him gastrointestinal issues?
1: I don't think that's it. But I hope so.
5: It's rubbing on the skin?
1: No. I don't think any of that's right.
3: Well, first of all, science needs to study suspenders and animals.
1: We're going
3: to
1: need more. We're going to need more.
3: And then nowhere from you.
1: Listen, maybe not suspenders. I don't know.
4: Hey, guys, listen to the podcast about burning paw that got run over by a bison and thrown in the air. I went to Yellowstone a number of years ago, and I'm just convinced that there's no rules at all. We landed in Jackson Hole, Wyoming. That's the airport there. We wanted to see some stuff, so we asked the people at the airport. We're like, hey, you know, where can we go see, you know, some wildlife before we check into our cabin? Oh, if you go up, and it's the only left. There's about 2 dozen bison, so we get there. There's 11 of us. Then we get out, start taking pictures. They look so docile that you don't think anything of it. Next day, we had a tour guide. He's asking us if we had seen anything yet. We're like, yeah, we got out, took pictures. And he's like, you got out of the van? And we were like, yeah. And he's like, they run 60 miles an hour. I've had one chase me on a snowmobile at 60 miles an hour before, for 4 miles. And then the next day, we go to Old Faithful, and there's one sitting less than 3 feet from us. And he's like, oh, that one's fine. That one never bothers anybody. What the hell? Woody, I really hope your gallbladder gets fixed eventually.
1: Yeah, I don't have an answer for that. It sounds like you've got some different sets of opinions on what happens with bison. I'm going to call BS on one chasing a guy at 60 miles an hour for 4 miles.
3: They can run very fast.
1: I'm not doubting the fast. I'm doubting the 4 miles. I'm not buying that one.
3: What? So. No, didn't have the cardiac strength? Like it wasn't built up? The endurance?
1: 4 miles, Chelsea.
3: But when you're running 60 miles an hour.
1: Mm-hmm.
3: It's not as far as you think.
1: It's still 4 miles. It doesn't change the distance. Promise.
5: I think the length of time, too, the bison's going to be like, is this really worth it?
1: You ever seen a cat? You've got a couple.
3: Yeah.
1: Man, are they fast, but they ain't running 4 miles. They're fast for 100 yards, maybe. And then it's sort of call it off. Unless you're wearing suspenders.
5: And I believe the fastest land animal is a cheetah, and it tops out around 55, right?
3: Look, I'll take it. I'm not trying to get into any kind of situation with a bison.
1: Yeah. Well, wear a belt. 704-FEZ-3200. There's also the talk back button on the iHeartRadio app. So many ways that you can get through, and we're here for you.
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9: Good morning, I'm Don Hellman with WQUT Right Now News. A tentative trial date has been set for three people charged in connection with the 2024 death of 64-year-old Edward Elliott. Investigators found his body buried inside a freezer in a remote part of Carter County. Joey Gwynn and Jim Chambers are charged with first-degree murder and are expected to be tried together. Amanda Quillen is charged with accessory after the fact and will be tried separately. And Johnson City is moving forward with a long-term public safety technology project approved last year. The plan includes license plate reader devices, pan-tilt zoom cameras, mobile security trailers, gunshot detection, and real-time crime center software. City officials say the system is intended to support investigations and emergency response. The project also continues to raise questions about privacy, oversight, and data use. With WQUT News, I'm Don Hellman.
10: Weather, for the most part, will be drying out here today. Just some isolated showers this afternoon. Temperatures very seasonal, about 87 degrees. Nice and comfortable tonight, 64. The heat is on Wednesday, working our way into the low 90s Wednesday afternoon. 92 on Thursday, 92 on Friday. From Storm Team Low Weather, our meteorologist Jeremy Eisen's off.
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1: You know, initially, it might sound like this is just more of our eighth grade mentality at heart, but when I say explosive diarrhea, I'm fascinated by what has become a phenomenon. And it's not because it's diarrhea necessarily, although the eighth grader in me loves to talk about that sort of thing. But this discussion of this, it's not an epidemic. I don't think it's a pandemic. It may have demic in it somewhere. 31 states and thousands of people being affected by something, and they still don't know what or why. And that's honestly where my intrigue in this lies. It's not because I get to say diarrhea, but it's because there seems to be this thing, and maybe that's why the news is reporting it so much, is because it is curious.
2: Well, they do know what it is.
3: Right, just not.
2: It's a parasite.
3: Where it's coming from.
2: Right.
1: Well, that's what I mean. But okay, yes. But how and why is what they don't know.
3: Which feels like it's taking a very long time to find out.
1: But then you go, okay, so a lot of people are talking about this. Obviously, people are dying. Is that it? No, not at all. There's been...
3: They probably wish they would.
1: A dozen hospitalizations. You think about how many people are in the country. That's not many. So, yeah, nobody wants to get, quote, explosive diarrhea. And it's weird that we can't figure out why it's happening in 31 states across the country, but it's also not a massive problem. So I wonder if the intrigue is because there's concern that it could get worse, or the fact that we don't understand where it came from is a problem that could lead to something bigger. I don't know the answer to that, but when you say that there's a dozen people who've been hospitalized, you think, well, this, I mean, it's not that serious.
3: But think about the serious implications in other ways. The strain on medical systems, on families, on businesses, because who was it yesterday that was like, we're taking away...
1: Taco Bell.
3: Right, which I made the joke about.
1: Taco Bell just announced out of the blue, like, yeah, we're not going to have cilantro or lettuce or guacamole for a while. And everybody's like, oh, was that the cause? And they're like, no, but... Sometimes they say it is, so we're just, I guess they didn't use the words abundance of caution, I don't think, but it's that same idea.
2: And then I was reading yesterday that not everybody gets the explosive diarrhea.
3: Some people, there are
2: other symptoms, and including extreme tiredness, burping, farting, and loss of appetite.
1: Like, how would you even know you had that, right? Like, that's called Wednesday.
2: I've had this for 20 years.
1: Yeah, exactly. But then you see the stories that are like, how do you prevent it? And they're like, well, avoid pre-cut salad kits or vegetables. Again, Woody, this is playing right down to your strengths.
3: I would think the businesses that serve food are the most worried about this because they don't want it landing on them. You know what I mean? Like, they don't want it to be traced back to anything they have.
1: Right. Well, no, of course not.
3: And you don't want to get people sick.
2: Michigan, New York, Ohio.

0: talking, because I remember you saying once that, you know, trying to use your hand to tell if somebody has a fever doesn't work.
1: It doesn't, but that's irrelevant. That has nothing to do with it. I'm just saying you sort of feel a little drunk or something when you get a fever. And I don't know. It's just kind of, again, as long as you know, like, oh, this isn't progressing and I'm going to pass away or something. But just having a fever, that's kind of, I kind of like it. You got an excuse to do nothing. No. I kind of enjoy it.
0: This is new and disturbing information about you.
1: I'm not forcefully trying to give people a fever. I just, if it happens, I'm kind of like, it's not that bad. I kind of enjoy it.
2: You should talk to a doctor.
1: Listen, I'm trying to embrace it.
0: Better than the stomach issues, I'll give you that.
1: Agree, 100%. I don't enjoy that.
0: Well, I'd like us to have a solution to this problem sooner than later.
1: Well, it sounds like the answer is not apparently going to happen. So, but
2: wash your food.
1: I mean, there is that. And, you know, you're lucky if you get a fever.
3: The Woody and Wilcox Show. 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
1: Big time for vacations, obviously. A lot of people getting out and hopefully enjoying a little time away. We've talked about this before. I am a little bit paranoid, for example, when I go out and check into a hotel or an Airbnb. I think Woody oversells it a little bit when I talk about me searching for cameras, but I, you know, there is a little bit of a, I give it a once over when I check into a new room or a new Airbnb. But who saw the story about what a couple recently encountered when they checked into an Airbnb? This is one that I've never heard of before. Anybody want to take a guess what that would be? And this is something that if you're headed out on a vacation, maybe this is something that you would be looking for as well now.
2: I think I know what you're talking about, so I'm going to recuse myself.
1: Go ahead and hold back.
3: I don't even know what it could be if you've never heard of it.
1: I've never heard of anybody encountering this. This, in this case, was a beach house Airbnb style, was not a hotel.
3: There was a grandma who was going to live there with you in the in-law suite. So you had a roommate you didn't know about.
1: That's not a bad guess. No, and you're not going to get it, so okay. I'll just go ahead and throw it out. They discovered a photo of their own family on the wall of this Airbnb. So you check into your Airbnb, you're settling in, and then you notice on the wall a photo of your family on the beach from an earlier time.
3: Now, like they thought, like their heart's in the right place. They want to make you feel like you're at home. And they just took that picture off their profile and put it in a frame.
1: Oh, I didn't even think of that. I don't think so.
3: Why else would they have a picture of the family?
2: I think it's coincidence.
1: Great question that they don't know the answer to heretofore.
3: Okay, so you say picture of the family, like they're posed or they're in the background, or it's like it's a landscape shot and they happen to be walking. Like, details matter in this
1: playing
3: case.
1: At the beach is the way it was described.
2: They are in the background.
1: And they believe about 10 years prior is when the photo is from.
3: That's amazing. I would definitely scream.
1: You're suggesting, you initially were saying you thought the family renting the place was like, hey, this will be a nice warming gift.
3: Yes.
1: Well, we'll take a photo from their profile and put it on our wall.
3: Yeah, so they can feel like they're at home.
1: Okay, I don't know if that's any better or not.
2: I would immediately check out of that place. That's creepy.
1: The way it's described here is that it was a coincidence.
3: Wow.
1: It wasn't the owners like, hey, this is what we do for all of our guests. We find photos of you on the internet and frame them and put them on the wall.
2: But you guys have heard of people who got married and they were like, it was amazing because when we got married, he showed me pictures from when he went to Disneyland when he was 4 and I was in the background.
1: Yeah, I'm one of them. Remember? That's my story.
3: Yeah. Wait, how'd that happen to you? With Denise?
1: With Denise. Well, later on, I don't remember if we'd been married at that point, but we'd been in a relationship for a long time and we were looking through one of her photo albums.
3: Why don't I remember this?
1: And in the photo album was a picture of her and a few of her friends posing like out on a boat and I'm in the background with a couple of my friends.
3: Wait, I feel like I don't know this. I've known you 15 years. No, why do I not know this?
1: I don't know why you
3: guys
1: don't know
3: are on
1: that.
3: The same boat.
1: Thanks for paying attention to my life, Chelsea.
3: Oh, whatever. Funny coming from you. You guys were on the same boat trip or whatever and didn't meet?
1: It wasn't like a cruise or something. This was like out in the bay in San Diego. It was just a small little, you know, you go out for 30 minutes.
3: I thought it was crazy enough that when I went to Maine for the first time before I knew my husband, I ended up, like, there's a picture of where he grew up in the background of one of my pictures. That's the weirdest thing, I thought.
2: I think it happens more than you would imagine.
3: Maybe. Although, be different if they weren't visiting San Diego and they were like in Taiwan or something, even stranger if their picture shows up.
2: Yes.
3: Okay.
1: I guess, you know, I don't know what you do if you're somebody who owns a rental and you want to put up, you know, fun pictures of people having fun at the beach, mm-hmm. right? That's the vibe of your beach rental. Right. But just grabbing them from, I don't know where you'd be getting them.
3: They could have taken it.
2: This one in particular is unique in that it is like, it's like taken from a drone or something like that. It's a shot from way above of people playing in the water at the beach.
3: It's like a professional shot and they happen to be in it?
2: Yeah, and that's what they walked by and they were like, that's us from 10 years ago.
3: I love stories like this.
2: And so they point out, like, that's my dad in the water. That's me. You're over here on the sand. So it's not
1: It's not just a close-up of this family. It's a like group of people on the beach.
3: They're posed by a sand dune. That'd be really weird.
2: Yes.
1: Okay. And they're nude, too, which is... Oh, wait. No, not nude. No. Okay. Sorry, that was me on the boat. I was nude. I was soon escorted off. It was not a nude cruise.
2: That's how we knew saying. It was me.
1: I misunderstood the theme. apparently, it was not nudity. So, yeah, I mean, that's imagine that. Story. And would you stay? Would you feel creeped out?
3: No, I don't opposite. Know how that,
1: oh, opposite?
3: Mm-hmm. I would feel like somehow like I was drawn to this Airbnb in this moment and everything because it's too coincidental. You know, I'm more like that than you are. They didn't plan it.
2: Too hippie?
3: They didn't plan it. Like, oh, let me take this picture and then hold on for 10 years in case they stay at this home.
1: 704-FEDS-3200, talk back button. Now you've got a new thing to do every time you check into an Airbnb or a Vrbo. You can go and look for photos of yourself.
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5: Good morning, I'm Don Hellman with WQUT Right Now News. Network Sullivan Partnership says two large Tri-City investments are moving closer to formal announcements. Project Inlet is described as a $100 million development on Airport Parkway that could create 100 jobs. Project Rocks is a proposed $900 million polysilicon facility at Phipps Bend Industrial Park near Scoinsville. That project could create about 400 jobs. Final agreements and timelines have not yet been announced. And the Johnson City Police Department is trying to hire at least 10 experienced officers. Police Chief Eric Daugherty said city growth has increased the need for staffing and specialized positions. The department is targeting officers who can move into those roles more quickly. Application information is available through the city. With WQUT News, I'm Don Hellman.
6: 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I'm Jacob Townsend. Jordan Walker of the St. Louis Cardinals wins the 2026 MLB Home Run Derby last night as he's able to knock off Kyle Schwarber in his home park 12-11 in the finals as Walker becomes the first ever Cardinal to win the MLB Home Run Derby. MLB All-Star Game comes tonight at 8 o'clock there in Philadelphia. Schwarber will lead it off there for the National League as his teammate Christopher Sanchez will be on the mound there for the National League. It's Toronto right-hander Dylan Cease, the starting pitcher for the American League this evening in Philadelphia. The World Cup is back to action this afternoon with the first of two semifinals over the next 2 days. It'll be France and Spain at 3 o'clock at AT&T Stadium in Dallas. Tomorrow, it'll be Argentina against England at 3 o'clock in Atlanta at Mercedes-Benz Stadium. David Gabriel George is at the top running back in the state of Tennessee when it comes to recruits for the 2027 class. He'll make his decision next Wednesday between Tennessee, Ohio State, and Ole Miss. He's been upgraded to a 5-star plus athlete by Rivals and On3. I'm Jacob Townsend with WQUT Sports, sponsored by Steve F. Plumbing, Heating, and Air.
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9: Weather, for the most part, will be drying out here today. Just some isolated showers this afternoon. Temperatures very seasonal, about 87 degrees. Nice and comfortable tonight, 64. The heat is on Wednesday, working our way into the low 90s Wednesday afternoon, 92 on Thursday, 92 on Friday. From Storm Team Low Weather, our meteorologist Jeremy Eisen's off.
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1: You weren't with us. I think it was later in the show yesterday. We were talking about the guy who had discovered, I'm going to call it late in life, that he could help himself mentally by riding roller coasters. Now, when I first say that, you're like, well, I mean, I enjoy roller coasters too. Now, this is a guy who early in life was had a form of bipolar. He was had a form of depression. Then in high school, he was in a car accident and had a traumatic brain injury. He's now 41, and within the last few years, by accident, discovered that riding roller coasters over and over again had become the best therapy of his life. And he was a person who prior had been sort of afraid of roller coasters. It wasn't a big thing in his life. He didn't enjoy it.
2: They made him sick, right?
3: But yeah, but after 10 times is when it kicks in.
1: And now he said when he rides, and he'll go to an amusement park and ride somewhere between 6 and 15 times on the same roller coaster over and over again. And he describes it now as a 41-year-old as the best therapy he's ever had in his life. Like, he got season passes to, in this case, it was Carowinds, but it could be any amusement park, theoretically. Something about the roller coaster, shockingly for him, was making him feel so much better than any therapy he had ever had. Now, fast forward, and it's not quite the same thing, but I don't know if you saw the news yesterday, and Shinedown fans, this kind of stinks, but it's good for him in a way that Eric, who's the bass player, has announced that he's not going to be on the tour for a while because he's getting treated also for a mental health issue. Here he was.
4: Hey, everybody. It's Eric from Shinedown. I don't really know any other way to do this than to just do it off the cuff. None of this is prepared. I have an announcement to make. I'm not going to be joining the band on the beginning of this tour that starts in a few days. I had a pretty serious mental health crash, I guess you could say, a couple of weeks ago. And, I don't really feel it's the wise thing for me to do to go out on tour right now.
1: Wow. So that's Eric, the bass player from Shinedown. He is receiving, among other things, transcranial magnetic stimulation at the Medical University of South Carolina. It says it uses magnetic fields to stimulate nerve cells in the brain to improve symptoms of major depression. Also works on OCD.
3: I've heard about this.
1: You familiar with it?
2: I've never heard of that in my life.
3: Yeah. They hook up something. I mean, it's not, they're not implanting anything into you, so it's non-invasive. And it sends, like, waves or something. It doesn't hurt you.
2: Didn't somebody recently say there's never been a better time to have mental illness?
3: Is that a joke?
2: It's sort of a backhanded compliment that there are so many amazing new discoveries. People are trying things that before they were just like, here, eat this pill.
3: Absolutely.
2: Oh, it didn't work? Well, sorry. Good luck. And now they're like roller coasters or magnets that are banging against your head or whatever that is.
1: I would say more than even the treatment, I feel like it's the best time because there's so much less stigma around saying it. That's to me, that's the bigger thing about why it's a good time, if you will, is because, you know, there was a time when you wouldn't have felt as comfortable saying that out loud. And now there is a lot more leniency. I don't know what the right word is.
3: Normalization.
1: Mm-hmm. There you go.
3: It is a common thing people go through. Obviously, Eric from Shinedown, it could happen to you at different ages. Well,
1: and that's what he said, by the way. I did something I've never done in my 51 years on the planet. I reached out to someone and said, I can't do this on my own and I need help.
3: That's amazing. And it's huge. And somebody's going to hear that and it's going to help.
2: Well, I think it depends upon your community, because I think there are certain communities out there, let's just say it, military, that still have a stigma attached to asking for any kind of help. I agree. Mm-hmm. I agree that you should reach out.
3: Yeah, families, even families. It's not considered anything real. I'm speaking to my husband's family right now. Anything involving mental health therapy, any of it. He just was like quack science. That's what he was told growing up. And on the other end, I have a mother who's been in the mental health field for her entire life. So different upbringings.
1: Yeah. And when I feel like your mother-in-law is saying that mental health is not real, also, don't I recall she said that flossing your teeth was bad for you?
3: Mm-hmm. Then so it's just want your money.
1: I feel like she's already played her cards. We're on to you. I feel like once you've thrown that out there, it's pretty easy to decipher that you may not be rolling in the correct direction.
3: Right. So for those people who don't have communities around them, it's good to hear from, from Shinedown.
1: Right. And that was my point. And I'm glad that he put it out there on his social media, because you're right, Chelsea. There is somebody who hears that and feels like that gives them the ability to do the same thing.
3: Because these are trying times.
1: And great excuse to just go to an amusement park and just see, hey, I don't know, maybe a roller coaster is going to make me feel better. So can't make it into work today. Just throwing it out there. Woody's right. This may be the greatest time to have some challenges.
0: The Woody and Wilcox Show. 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It's right here on the Weekend WQUT.
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13: A better life with Dr. Sanjay Gupta.
14: When we talk about how much exercise someone should get, current guidelines call for about 150 minutes of moderate intensity exercise or 75 minutes of vigorous intensity exercise every week. New study out of the UK makes a strong case for vigorous exercise if and when you can do it. Now, researchers determined that even little bursts of vigorous exercise can significantly reduce someone's risk of 8 different diseases: dementia, type 2 diabetes, fatty liver disease, chronic respiratory disease, chronic kidney disease, immune-mediated inflammatory diseases, major cardiovascular events, and atrial fibrillation. We're not talking about complicated training programs here. Just work with what you can into your everyday life. If you are breathless and unable to speak in complete sentences, then you've hit the mark. I'm Dr. Sanjay Gupta, helping you live a better life.
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1: A lot of vacations happening. Maybe you're renting a house, you're doing an Airbnb or whatever. We mentioned earlier the story of the family that checked into their Airbnb, and there was a photo of them on the wall. Yes, your family. You check in, and there's a photo of the beach that you're staying at, and you're in the picture.
2: Yeah.
1: So that happened, and we had a discussion. I made Chelsea try and guess before we revealed, and you said they got there, and the grandmother was living with them in the Airbnb. And I know you thought you were joking. However, we've had a couple of people call in and express similar situations that they've encountered in a beach rental, whether it be whatever the big company that you rented from.
2: I remember checking in, not at the beach, but we went to a ski resort and had an Airbnb, and there was something in a frame when we checked in that I didn't expect.
1: Stand by. We're running a little late. I want to get that. I want to get to a couple of the calls of things that you encountered when you rented a vacation home, a beach home, whatever it may be. 704-FEZ-3200. There's also the talk back button. This is where you can help out your fellow man, because a lot of people got vacations coming up, and what can we expect?
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5: Good morning, I'm Don Hellman with WQUT Right Now News. The Virginia Opioid Abatement Authority has approved more than $35 million in new settlement-funded investments statewide. The money will support programs addressing opioid use disorder, treatment, prevention, and recovery. Some funds are expected to reach communities in Southwest Virginia through regional or local projects. Local governments and service providers will announce specific awards as they're finalized. And the Washington County Regional Planning Commission has recommended denial of a rezoning request for an RV park near Jonesboro. The request covers more than 16 acres. Planning staff said the proposal did not fit the surrounding area, and nearby residents asked that the land remain farmland. The county commission will make the final decision. That vote is expected at the July 27th meeting. With WQUT News, I'm Don Hellman.
6: 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I'm Jacob Townsend. Jordan Walker of the St. Louis Cardinals wins the 2026 MLB Home Run Derby last night as he's able to knock off Kyle Schwarber in his home park 12-11 in the finals as Walker becomes the first ever Cardinal to win the MLB Home Run Derby. MLB All-Star Game comes tonight at 8 o'clock there in Philadelphia. Schwarber will lead it off there for the National League as his teammate Christopher Sanchez will be on the mound there for the National League. It's Toronto right-hander Dylan Cease, the starting pitcher for the American League this evening in Philadelphia. The World Cup is back to action this afternoon with the first of two semifinals for the next 2 days. It'll be France and Spain at 3 o'clock at AT&T Stadium in Dallas. Tomorrow, it'll be Argentina against England at 3 o'clock in Atlanta at Mercedes-Benz Stadium. David Gabriel George is at the top running back in the state of Tennessee when it comes to recruits for the 2027 class. He'll make his decision next Wednesday between Tennessee, Ohio State, and Ole Miss. He's been upgraded to a 5-star plus athlete by Rivals and On3. I'm Jacob Townsend with WQUT Sports, sponsored by Steve F. Plumbing, Heating, and Air.
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8: Weather, for the most part, will be drying out here today. Just some isolated showers this afternoon. Temperatures very seasonal, about 87 degrees. Nice and comfortable tonight, 64. The heat is on Wednesday, working our way into the low 90s Wednesday afternoon. 92 on Thursday, 92 on Friday. From Storm Team Low Weather, I'm meteorologist Jeremy Eisenhoff.
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21: You know, it's funny, when I think back to what the typical American dinner looked like when you and I were kids, there's usually some kind of meat featured at the center of the plate. Vegetables are there, but often thought of as a side dish. More and more, though, we are coming to realize that a plant-based diet, with little or no meat even, is going to be a healthier way to eat for just about everyone. New study out of the University of Hawaii Cancer Center found that eating a high-quality plant-rich diet that includes whole grains, vegetables, and fruits may prevent cognitive impairment even when people start that diet in their late 50s and 60s. Yeah, it's important to make sure you're getting enough protein, fats, complex carbohydrates. Just because you cut out or even cut back on meat, though, is not a license to eat whatever you want. Focus on eating whole, real foods. I'm Dr. Sanjay Gupta, helping you live a better life.
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1: A lot of vacations happening. Maybe you're renting a house, you're doing an Airbnb or whatever. We mentioned earlier the story of the family that checked into their Airbnb, and there was a photo of them on the wall. Yes, your family. You check in, and there's a photo of the beach that you're staying at, and you're in the picture.
2: Yeah.
1: So that happened, and we had a discussion. I made Chelsea try and guess before we revealed, and you said they got there, and the grandmother was living with them in the Airbnb. And I know you thought you were joking. However, we've had a couple of people call in and express similar situations that they've encountered in a beach rental, whether it be whatever the big company that you rented from.
2: I remember checking in, not at the beach, but we went to a ski resort and had an Airbnb, and there was something in a frame when we checked in that I didn't expect.
1: Stand by. We're running a little late. I want to get that. I want to get to a couple of the calls of things that you encountered when you rented a vacation home, a beach home, whatever it may be. 704-FEZ-3200. There's also the talk back button. This is where you can help out your fellow man, because a lot of people got vacations coming up, and what can we expect?
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1: WQUT with Jerry George, and here are some of the live music shows this week. The Sounds of Summer Concert Thursday night from 7 until 9 at the Downtown Center in Bristol will feature Marcus Puckett and 8 Second Ride. Slick Cadillac will play the third Thursday show at Cumberland Square Park in Bristol with food trucks, vendors, and more from 5 till 8 p.m. The Fridays After 5 concert from 6:30 until 8:30 at King Commons Park in Johnson City will feature Isaac Haddon. Music on the Square in downtown Jonesboro will feature Mal Cooper. Friday night from 7 until 9, the Broad Street Boogie will feature Sons of Sailors, a Jimmy Buffett tribute band in downtown Kingsport. Friday night around 8 o'clock following the Fun Fest Parade. And the Covered Bridge Jam Saturday night from 7 until 9 at Covered Bridge Park in Elizabethan will feature hometown heroes Daniel Grindstaff with special guest Trey Hensley. All of these shows are free and could change due to the

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1: So you check into a beach rental and there's a photo of your family on the wall. It's been taken at the beach. It's not just your family, right, but it includes your family. How weird would that be? Just one of the interesting things that we're hearing from people about places that you rented, and there were some interesting issues that arose.
2: Hey guys, it's Sheena from Shelby. So we recently had an experience. We went to a wedding and family members had paid for multiple Airbnbs. We stayed in one with our children that was called Moonshiner's Den. So, like, all the games were drinking games. There were, you know, empty bottles everywhere as, like, decorations and stuff. So it was a little odd, but cool place. We left, and we got a message from the owner saying that we had damaged the floor, we had flooded the bathroom, and he had a pitcher, two boards in the bedroom that were warped up. And they were like that when we got there. We should have taken a pitcher, and we did not. He wanted $13,800 to replace two little boards of, it wasn't even real floor, like laminate or something. So we disputed it. He was not able to provide enough evidence that we did it. So thank God we got off of it, but it was a real, real hassle. So we went to the beach last week. We took pictures of every scuff on the wall, everything. So that's my suggestion, guys. You're going on vacation, check out the house, take pictures so people don't try to scam you. All right, have a good day.
1: That is very good advice.
3: That is solid.
4: It's like,
3: yes,
4: what I do with a rental car as well, because that's my fear that I'm going to be accused of something I didn't do.
1: Yeah, yeah, that too, obviously. They tell you to do that, usually. I mean, if it's a good company, they'll be like, you know, make sure you walk around, make sure everything looks as it should, and those sorts of things. But obviously, if there is something weird, photos.
3: You ever done that with a U-Haul? The manager walks around with you and like makes marks. And the last U-Haul that I rented, I'm like, it's got scratches everywhere.
4: Right. How are you going to do this?
3: How are you going to identify? I'm like, just put, there's scratches all over this thing.
1: Mm-hmm. And they will. I mean, I don't know what he did in your case.
3: Yeah, he's like, you're exactly right.
4: It makes me wonder with that caller, like, you'd think there were reviews, let's say, and those people had regular stays. What about this group? Was he like, those are the people I'm going to extort? And terrible at estimation, $13,000 for two floorboards
3: that were laminate.
4: Yeah.
1: 704-FEZ-3200.
5: A couple years ago, my girlfriend and I got an Airbnb at the beach, me and her and her kids. And within a couple of hours, my girlfriend gets a picture from the Airbnb host saying, please ask your kids not to jump on the bed. And it was a picture of her son jumping on the bed in one of the bedrooms. So I get cameras at your property. You want to protect your property on the outside, but the camera in the bedroom? Yeah. Needless to say, be checked out.
1: Yeah. Wow. The owner sends you a photo of the bedroom and your kid on the bed. That's a bold move.
4: Yeah.
1: That's a, I mean, you're risking a lot just to have a kid not jump on the bed. I mean, I would figure that's a huge problem for you moving forward as the rental owner.
4: Yeah, you're probably not going to be on that platform anymore.
1: Right. Here's a 30-minute video of your son jumping up and down on the bed.
4: Ew.
1: That's wild.
3: Gross. Whoa. I feel like I need to take a shower.
4: Oh,
1: and it's more troubling to me because they clearly don't think it's weird or something. I mean, why else would you send that to somebody? Like, they think it's like, oh, yeah, just protecting myself against people bouncing on the bed.
4: Lost my stream of income over it. That people are wild. That's frightening to me.
1: 704-FEZ-3200, talk back button available to you as well. Have an interesting experience, one that maybe we can all learn from. Now, I don't know how you would protect yourself on that one. The Sheena talking about taking pictures of everything, 100% right. Maybe, I guess, have your kids bounce on the beds and see if you get a photo of them.
3: As a tester.
1: As a test, right, to see if they're taking video.
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8: Good morning, I'm Don Hellman with WQUT Right Now News. The Tennessee Bureau of Investigation is warning families about a growing financial sextortion threat targeting children. Investigators say offenders often pose as peers online, obtain an image, and then demand money while threatening to share it. Parents should tell children not to pay and not to delete messages or account information. Cases should be reported immediately to law enforcement and the online platform. Authorities say quick reporting can help preserve evidence and reduce further harm. And the Tennessee Wildlife Resources Agency says no boating-related fatalities were reported during the July 4th holiday enforcement period. TWRA recorded 11 boating injury incidents. Officers also made 16 arrests for boating under the influence. TWRA continues to urge life jacket use and sober boat operation. With WQUT News, I'm Don Hellman.
9: 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I'm Jacob Townsend. Jordan Walker of the St. Louis Cardinals wins the 2026 MLB Home Run Derby last night as he's able to knock off Kyle Schwarber in his home park 12-11 in the finals as Walker becomes the first ever Cardinal to win the MLB Home Run Derby. MLB All-Star Game coming tonight at 8 o'clock there in Philadelphia. Schwarber will lead it off there for the National League as his teammate Christopher Sanchez will be on the mound there for the National League. It's Toronto right-hander Dylan Cease, the starting pitcher for the American League this evening in Philadelphia. The World Cup is back to action this afternoon with the first of two semifinals over the next 2 days. It'll be France and Spain at 3 o'clock at AT&T Stadium in Dallas. Tomorrow, it'll be Argentina against England at 3 o'clock in Atlanta at Mercedes-Benz Stadium. David Gabriel George is at the top running back in the state of Tennessee when it comes to recruits for the 2027 class. He'll make his decision next Wednesday between Tennessee, Ohio State, and Ole Miss. He's been upgraded to a 5-star-plus athlete by Rivals and On3. I'm Jacob Townsend with WQUT Sports, sponsored by Steve F. Plumbing, Heating, and Air.
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12: Weather, for the most part, will be drying out here today. Just some isolated showers this afternoon. Temperatures very seasonal, about 87 degrees. Nice and comfortable tonight, 64. The heat is on Wednesday, working our way into the low 90s Wednesday afternoon, 92 on Thursday, 92 on Friday. From Storm Team Low Weather, our meteorologist Jeremy Eisenhoff.
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1: If I were to ask you what makes for a good night's sleep, you'd probably say a dark, quiet room, not too many things on your mind. But every night when you go to get some Z's, how often do you really think about the temperature in your bedroom? Temperature may be one of the most underappreciated factors in sleep. That's according to the Senior Vice President of Research and Scientific Affairs at the National Sleep Foundation. We often hear about lights and screens and stress, but even modest changes in temperature and airflow can influence both how quickly you fall asleep and how deeply you stay asleep. Most experts will recommend a room temperature of 60 to 67 degrees Fahrenheit. You might also experiment with your sheets and what you actually wear to bed. Play around a bit and see what improves your sleep. You might be delightfully surprised. I'm Dr. Sanjay Gupta, helping you live a better life.
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1: What about weird things that happen as you maybe head out on a little summer vacation or something, head to the beach, you've gotten a rental home and something strange happens. Appreciate everybody who reminded us a couple of things. Always take pictures of anything that looks weird when you get there, right? Because we heard from Sheena. The guy tried to get $13,000 from them after they checked out because he said they did damage to the floor, which was already there when they checked in. So that's one thing. Look for reviews. That's another one. I feel like that one's obvious, but I've had so many people who weren't apparently on board with that. So that's another one. Woody had something odd happen when you checked into one. Not necessarily something that's going to ruin your stay. Actually, something that may improve your stay.
2: It was unexpected because if it was featured in the pictures, I missed it. And you definitely, when you have a pair of Ronnie Wood's pants in a frame, yes, Ronnie Wood from the Rolling Stones, not Ronnie Wood the dentist, in full-size pants in a frame above the fireplace, that is your lead photo. Pants!
1: Was it themed? Was it old man and band themed or...
2: Wow. Definitely music themed. They had like one of those old jukeboxes that actually had the records in it. A bunch of concert posters. I remember one of the kids' rooms was like arcade themed, and they had the mini Pac-Man machine that you could play. And the other one was superhero themed and a bunch of Marvel and DC stuff. But the main sort of living space was definitely
1: pants themed,
2: concert themed.
3: That'd be funny if they were just pants everywhere.
1: Just pants everywhere.
2: The Brotherhood of the Traveling Pants.
1: You've checked into the pants suite, and
2: but it was like there was a little plaque inside describing like,
3: well, yeah,
2: this is a pair of Ronnie Wood's concert used, I believe, was
1: sure
2: he wore them on stage at X and blah blah blah, and we have them.
3: Right, it was memorabilia. It wasn't just pants and a shadow box.
2: Correct.
1: It wasn't that there was something special. He hadn't had, God forbid, an accident or something in those pants that we know of.
2: Well,
1: there are stories, right?
2: Right.
1: Steven Tyler, I believe, notably, had an accident on stage.
2: I confirmed that when I interviewed him one time.
1: So, I mean, if you had those pants.
3: Are those worth more?
1: I would think probably. I don't know that you want to display them, but I think they might be worth something.
2: Yeah.
1: Speaking of pants and the stories that are out there that are viral, remember the old man who was gored by the bison at Yellowstone? There was some question about why he was singled out. Now, I've heard a lot of chatter. He didn't do anything wrong. He was far enough away. He wasn't somehow antagonizing the bison, but...
4: Talking about the man that was thrown in the air by the bison, I too thought it was the suspenders. Very suspicious. I don't think bison like suspenders. Just saying.
1: So, talking about pants, that's something that you want to make sure you have a good handle on if you're headed to Yellowstone or some other wildlife park.
5: I've been saying it for years. There's nothing less respected than a set of suspenders at a bison ranch.
3: So, you got to put a jacket over that.
1: And by the way, the memes that have come out of that are now pretty fun, where people have taken him in the air and added a skateboard to his feet. Yeah. And, I mean, it's any number of fun memes. And I guess we can have a good time. Yeah. He is recovering. And by the way, I hadn't seen some of the interviews with him where he talked about the old man did, where he told his grandson to run, and then he ran in the opposite direction, intentionally drawing the bison toward his suspenders, obviously.
2: Really? Or was he just, you know, placing a 50-50 bet? You know, you're not going to lure a bison like, oh, I've got suspenders on, come chase me. You're like, you go that way, I'll go that way. We've got a 50-50 shot.
1: I saw the man running. I feel like there was no contest. He was the one who was going to get attacked. You don't have to be fast, but you have to be faster than your buddy. Yeah. And he was not. Mm. I could have used a little more hustle out of that guy.
3: He saved his grandson. It could have ended horribly, all the things that it could have happened.
1: When you watch, when you watch how he fell, he kind of fell as good as you possibly could. I mean, he could have come down on his head.
3: But even just after the fall, the bison above him, just he could have done many things. Trampled him.
2: Teabagged him.
1: All right. What's wrong with you?
2: bison have been known to do that.
1: That is not accurate. I think he just wanted to get a closer look at the pants. 704-FEZ-3200, talkback button also available to you. Many number of ways that you can get through.
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6: WQUT with some of what's going on for FunFest this weekend. 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
16: We talk a lot here about ultra-processed foods and the many ways in which they can negatively impact your health. They've been linked to weight gain, obesity, type 2 diabetes, cardiovascular disease, even cancer. And now a new study out of UCSF found that high ultra-processed food intake was associated with something called intramuscular fat, which is exactly what it sounds like. That's fat inside your muscles, which can cause them to become weaker. Now, in this particular study, the researchers noticed more wear and tear and pain in people's knees because of weakened thigh muscles. Cutting back on ultra-processed foods isn't easy. The CDC estimates at least half the calories in our diet come from ultra-processed foods. But if you're looking to eat cleaner, cutting out sugar-sweetened beverages, that may be the best number one thing you can do to try and get started. I'm Dr. Sanjay Gupta, helping you live a better life.
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1: So, I mean, a lot of people getting out, maybe going to the beach, whatever it may be, and you may be getting some sort of vacation rental, whether it's, one of the big companies or whatever. Been taking some interesting stories about things that have happened to you on a beach rental or whatever the case may be, including what got us started on this, and maybe you saw this, the viral one, where the family checked into a beach rental, and there was a photo of them on the wall of the rental. That's a new one. And so is this.
2: Where does finding out you've had a one-night stand with the host when you're staying at the casita with your husband, where does that rank? That may be a real story that happened to a friend, not me at all.
3: Well, you're going to have to ask your friend for more details because I'm in now.
1: I'm trying to figure out how you would even know, or at least I guess assume not know until you got there.
3: Okay, well, if it's the host, they give information. There's usually a picture, but it could be like a group of people. And so
1: it's not usually a picture. I don't feel like that. Okay, back it down a notch. I don't feel like that's accurate. I've stayed in a lot of rentals. I don't ever remember seeing a picture of the host.
3: When it lists the host's information, the languages spoken, how long, this and that, and there's a picture of that person.
1: Not in any that I've stayed in.
4: You not use Airbnb?
1: You're saying there's always a photo of the host?
4: Yeah.
3: Yeah.
4: Maybe you're
1: in
4: just
1: the
4: not-
1: home?
4: No. Like on the website.
3: Picture, like a selfie.
1: Okay, but I'm saying you would know that, I think, before you checked in, unless you didn't make the plans, I guess.
3: Or, like I said, there's couples or groups. It's not always necessarily the person you slept with once.
4: And we rented a place one time, and the whole neighborhood had a power outage, tree down on a power line or something like that. And so they came and brought us, you know, flashlights and, you know, ice and some other stuff. And
3: at that point,
4: that we met them face to face. And so maybe that was the case where you're like, this dude comes walking up and he's got supplies that you need. And you're like, I remember you.
3: Yeah. What was that moment like? Did he recognize you as well? Did you tell your husband all of it?
1: Was he nude?
3: That's the only way she recognized him.
1: I only recognize you from the waist. I mean, why? Who are you?
4: I remember that wart.
3: What are the odds of that?
1: Yeah, that is a new one. Where does that rank? I mean, that's near the top. I don't feel like it's the worst thing that necessarily could happen.
4: Do you tell your husband at that point?
3: Yes.
4: You do?
3: Mm-hmm. If there's some kind of awkward situation, if he recognizes you, there's going to be a look on his face. If he doesn't, then I guess maybe you can pretend it never happened.
1: If it happened before you were with the person you're with, I mean, who cares?
4: Right.
1: Essentially.
4: Yeah.
3: Might be awkward for a minute.
1: If it happened last week, then, you know, maybe look into that.
3: Right.
1: That would be more of an issue. Like, right. That's a whole different story. Mm-hmm. I feel like that ought to be part of the story if that's the way it went.
4: Right. If your host goes, you again.
1: 704-FEZ-3200, talkback button also available to you. 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And there's a guy who wants to tell us that story. Stand by.
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7: Good morning, I'm Don Hellman with WQUT Right Now News. A tentative trial date has been set for three people charged in connection with the 2024 death of 64-year-old Edward Elliott. Investigators found his body buried inside a freezer in a remote part of Carter County. Joey Gwynn and Jim Chambers are charged with first-degree murder and are expected to be tried together. Amanda Quillen is charged with accessory after the fact and will be tried separately. And Johnson City is moving forward with a long-term public safety technology project approved last year. The plan includes license plate reader devices, pan-tilt zoom cameras, mobile security trailers, gunshot detection, and real-time crime center software. City officials say the system is intended to support investigations and emergency response. The project also continues to raise questions about privacy, oversight, and data use. With WQUT News, I'm Don Hellman.
4: 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I'm Jacob Townsend. Jordan Walker of the St. Louis Cardinals wins the 2026 MLB Home Run Derby last night as he's able to knock off Kyle Schwarber in his home park 12-11 in the finals as Walker becomes the first ever Cardinal to win the MLB Home Run Derby. MLB All-Star Game comes tonight at 8 o'clock there in Philadelphia. Schwarber will lead it off there for the National League as his teammate Christopher Sanchez will be on the mound there for the National League. It's Toronto right-hander Dylan Cease, the starting pitcher for the American League this evening in Philadelphia. The World Cup is back to action this afternoon with the first of two semifinals over the next 2 days. It'll be France and Spain at 3 o'clock at AT&T Stadium in Dallas. Tomorrow, it'll be Argentina against England at 3 o'clock in Atlanta at Mercedes-Benz Stadium. David Gabriel George is at the top running back in the state of Tennessee when it comes to recruits for the 2027 class. He'll make his decision next Wednesday between Tennessee, Ohio State, and Ole Miss. He's been upgraded to a 5-star plus athlete by Rivals and On3. I'm Jacob Townsend with WQUT Sports, sponsored by Steve F. Plumbing, Heating, and Air.
8: Weather, for the most part, will be drying out here today. Just some isolated showers this afternoon. Temperatures very seasonal, about 87 degrees. Nice and comfortable tonight, 64. The heat is on Wednesday, working our way into the low 90s Wednesday afternoon. 92 on Thursday, 92 on Friday. From Storm Team Low Weather, our meteorologist Jeremy Eisenhoff.
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16: 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This is a great thing short term, but long term it can lead to serious and even chronic aches and pains. So if you've got nagging stiffness or irritation somewhere, don't push through it. Try to figure out why it's happening and how you can correct it. Strength and conditioning specialist Dana Santa says, performing exercises at a deliberate tempo makes it easier to notice when the wrong muscles are taking over, and also gives the intended muscles a chance to engage before that compensation kicks in. Dana suggests that starting with primary movement patterns such as squatting, hinging, pushing, pulling, rotating, and core can help make compensation easiest to identify and to address. I'm Dr. Sanjay Gupta, helping you live a better life.
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1: So you're going out for the summer. You're going to do some sort of rental, VRBO or Airbnb or whatever the case may be. And weird things can happen. Is there anything you can do to prevent it?
2: Hey, guys. On the, cameras in the Airbnb VRBOs. So fortunately, never happened to me before, but absolutely articles out there that will tell you, hey, you're staying in an Airbnb or VRBO. Here's the best protocol practice to do. And so it'll say, always take pictures. It's broken beforehand, so you have that proof. But then if you want to get deeper and you know, quote-unquote, protect yourself, there's stuff out there, and I think there's YouTube videos, too, where there's, anti-surveillance stuff that will basically, ping listening or camera devices in an Airbnb so you know if they're there. I can't go into, tons of detail. Maybe another caller knows the sophistication behind that. But there's plenty of horror stories and enough out there where there's technology to, protect yourself or look for surveillance stuff on the front end of things. It's weird.
1: If you're going to a rental house and spending a few hours sweeping it with some sort of equipment, is that a little overboard?
3: Yes.
4: If it takes 2 hours, but what if it takes 10 minutes?
1: So I'm doing a little research here, and this is, and I emphasize on the little, but I've found protecting your privacy in vacation rentals requires a mix of optical detectors, RF signal scanners, and physical security barriers. These non-invasive, travel-friendly tools let you easily sweep for unauthorized cameras, to block digital eavesdropping, and secure your doors without damaging the rental property. I don't know. I'm not an expert. I hadn't even thought about this. I mean, we've jokingly talked about how I always look for cameras when I check into a hotel or anything. But I, sometimes yes, sometimes no. It's not a big deal.
3: I think in people's heads, it's happening way more. I just Googled it, and they sell a machine at Walmart for $99 that'll sweep for microphones, cameras.
4: You just go in a room, and it picks up something if it's there.
3: Yep.
4: Okay, so that's easy if you do have that fear. But to your point, I think most people are good and most people aren't trying to, set up hidden cameras.
3: And your life's not that interesting. You're not that good in bed that people want to video record it.
4: Right. Have at it. It's not that great. I mean, sex part. Well, my husband's listening.
1: Well, it's not.
4: Okay.
1: Devil's advocate, though. Remember, we heard earlier about they checked into the Airbnb or whatever it was, and there was a text from the owner, and it had a photo of their son jumping up and down on the bed in one of the bedrooms. And it was like, hey, your kid's not supposed to be jumping on the bed. And it was a picture.
4: And now you've disclosed that you have hidden cameras.
1: Yes. That's crazy.
4: Should just
1: bother you then? Because now you're saying your sex isn't that good and you're not that interested. I mean, that's somebody's watching your kid.
4: Yeah. I mean, it's creepy.
1: Right.
4: But I don't think they're going to kidnap them, especially if they're jumping on the bed. And my kids are feral. Nobody wants them.
1: Well, that's all you care about is if they kidnap them?
4: No.
1: I mean, I feel like there's more to it than that.
3: She's hoping they'll kidnap them.
1: Okay, that's fair. Understood that.
5: Morning, beanbags. So a few years ago, me and the boys took a fantasy football trip to the mountains, had to rent a place. As soon as we showed up, the guy who rented it gets a text and is like, hey, there's a dog there. And then we realized there's about 40 cameras throughout the house. So we said, we'll take them home, and then we unplugged the Wi-Fi. Dog stayed there for the weekend. Never showed up. Nothing ever came of it, but it was creepy because they would have watched us the whole weekend.
1: Who's watching a bunch of dudes on a fantasy football weekend? I mean, they could have seen the dog maybe coming in the door, from the outside.
4: Yeah. If you found 40 cameras inside, odds are they've got a doorbell camera. 40?
1: Yeah,
4: and they didn't
1: know.
4: Disclose that, and you're like, okay.
1: It's possible. I'm not saying it's not possible.
3: I'm calling BS.
1: But I feel like you would be able to tell a dog, even if they had an outdoor camera, which is legal.
4: Mm-hmm.
1: That's all I'm saying. So I don't know.
3: Hey, your dog's jumping on the bed.
4: The 40 cameras, that's a lot. I'd be like, there's probably somebody hiding in a closet then.
1: Hey, your dog's hot.
4: Ew.
1: What's his name?
4: What kind of breed is that?
1: 704 Fez 3200.

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1: Happened to just be joining us. We were talking about staying at a rental house and weird things that happen, especially when it's you being sent a photo of something that's going on inside the house while you're there by the owner. So clearly admitting that they've got cameras inside the house, because they sent one early. We heard from that where they were like, hey, your son's jumping on the bed. And they sent a picture of the kid jumping on the bed.
2: Crazy.
1: So those sorts of things can happen, no question. Appreciate your calls.
3: Every time you guys talk about something like this, it makes, you know, with the cameras and stuff, it makes me think about that one creepy dude, Chelsea. You remember him? Okay, show Chelsea what Daddy taught you how to do. Okay, that's all I could think about, and I could see this creepy, creepy dude. Yes, no jumping on the bed. Let me take photos. Then I'll tell Daddy what you can do. Oh, God, freaks me out.
2: I think that's all on you.
1: You've ruined someone. You've ruined our friend Errol, Chelsea.
4: He's taking it a couple steps further.
1: This is a story that Chelsea has told several times. It has nothing to do with renting a vacation home or anything of the sort,
2: right?
1: But simply going on a date with a guy and him talking about the dog and him being daddy, and you can fill in any blanks.
4: It wasn't just a date. This is the same guy that I had known most of my life. That you may have heard took me to a golf course one time when I was too young, but he was a church guy.
1: Took her to a golf course at night.
4: Yes.
1: When it was closed.
4: Right. We weren't golfing.
1: They were not golfing. Got it.
4: So this was like maybe the second or third time in my life I'd tried to date him, because on paper, he checked all the boxes. I mean, like I said, I'd known him for so long. I knew his family, loved his family. He was crazy about me for some reason. Smart, good looking, all of it. But I just couldn't shake it. Maybe it's because we started with the golf course. But when that came out of his mouth, it just hit me the wrong way. I didn't think Errol, oh, serial killer. It wasn't that level of creepy. It was just kind of like, it was a small dog. He already had it in framed pictures. And then when he was like, referred himself as daddy, I was just like, this is too much.
1: He was trying to get the dog to do a trick of some sort and wanted him to show Chelsea what daddy taught you. Mm-hmm. I mean,
4: because now our animals, Frank and I, we talk to them all kinds of ways,
1: right.
4: Little names, everything. But then that doesn't bother me. So it was something at that moment.
1: Yeah, I'm not horribly anti-daddy on the dog thing. I don't know. I mean, I could see it.
2: There was a time in my life that using the mommy daddy moniker would have been, but I'm old enough now where I'm like, yeah.
4: I'm probably like at that time I was probably 21 at that point.
2: And that's too young for daddy.
4: It's still, I didn't.
1: Well, wait, she was 21. We know Chelsea's history. So he was 40,
2: 38,
4: not that one, no.
1: 70.
4: He was 24, 25.
1: I told you he wasn't 20, though. Come on, man. Let's be real. Was this the same guy who told you that he loved your hoodie because it was so ordinary?
4: No. That was a one-time date when I worked at the sports bar in college. I had a policy that I did not date my customers, but this guy, he was very nice again. And I was like, okay. And he was kind of a regular, but I never went out with him again after that. And I was like, this is why you don't date customers, Chelsea.
2: Because they're not creative enough to come up with a compliment.
4: But also, you can see how much effort I was really putting in, because it was an old gray hoodie. I wasn't trying at all.
1: But so he was sort funnier. Of moving in, making the moves,
4: right.
1: Like quiet talk, like, I love your hoodie.
4: That's what was so bad about
1: it's
4: it,
1: so
4: too.
1: Ordinary.
4: Because it was just like, oh, he was trying to make it sexy. And for some reason, like I had roommates, I invited him in and we were watching some kind of show. And I was like, okay, time for me to go to bed. And he's like, can I come up and tuck you in?
2: Oh.
4: And that's when I was like, roommates, making sure everybody's home. That was one and done.
2: So you only had sex with him that one time?
4: I did not. I don't know what happened to him after he went out to his car, but
1: just
4: it was
1: hoodie.
4: None.
1: Leave the hoodie on. It's so ordinary.
4: He whispered that. Can I come up and tuck you in?
2: Oh. Fellas, take notes.
1: Take notes if I'm going to date Chelsea, or you feel like this is universal.
4: Don't say that on the first date with somebody.
2: I'm going to say this is universal.
1: Okay. Well, I mean,
2: With Wilcox.
1: Your hoodies are ordinary, so I feel like it ought to be working for you. There's a guy out there who wants it, Woody. You know this. 704-FEZ-3200. Thanks for letting us walk down memory lane with that call. 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
6: Good morning. I'm Don Hellman with WQUT Right Now News. Network Sullivan Partnership says two large Tri-City investments are moving closer to formal announcements. Project Inlet is described as a $100 million development on Airport Parkway that could create 100 jobs. Project Rocks is a proposed $900 million polysilicon facility at Phipps Bend Industrial Park near Scoinsville. That project could create about 400 jobs. Final agreements and timelines have not yet been announced. And the Johnson City Police Department is trying to hire at least 10 experienced officers. Police Chief Eric Daugherty said city growth has increased the need for staffing and specialized positions. The department is targeting officers who can move into those roles more quickly. Application information is available through the city. With WQUT News, I'm Don Hellman.
7: 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I'm Jacob Townsend. Jordan Walker of the St. Louis Cardinals wins the 2026 MLB Home Run Derby last night as he's able to knock off Kyle Schwarber in his home park 12-11 in the finals as Walker becomes the first ever Cardinal to win the MLB Home Run Derby. MLB All-Star Game comes tonight at 8 o'clock there in Philadelphia. Schwarber will lead it off there for the National League as his teammate Christopher Sanchez will be on the mound there for the National League. It's Toronto right-hander Dylan Cease, the starting pitcher for the American League this evening in Philadelphia. The World Cup is back to action this afternoon with the first of two semifinals over the next 2 days. It'll be France and Spain at 3 o'clock at AT&T Stadium in Dallas. Tomorrow, it'll be Argentina against England at 3 o'clock in Atlanta at Mercedes-Benz Stadium. David Gabriel George is at the top running back in the state of Tennessee when it comes to recruits for the 2027 class. He'll make his decision next Wednesday between Tennessee, Ohio State, and Ole Miss. He's been upgraded to a 5-star-plus athlete by Rivals and On3. I'm Jacob Townsend with WQUT Sports, sponsored by Steve F. Plumbing, Heating, and Air.
8: Weather, for the most part, will be drying out here today. Just some isolated showers this afternoon. Temperatures very seasonal, about 87 degrees. Nice and comfortable tonight, 64. The heat is on Wednesday, working our way into the low 90s Wednesday afternoon. 92 on Thursday, 92 on Friday. From Storm Team Low Weather, our meteorologist Jeremy Eisenhoff.
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1: All right. So in the previous segment, there was a brief discussion about one of the guys that Chelsea used to date years and years ago. And somehow our discussion of people putting up cameras inside their vacation rental homes led some listeners to trace it back to feeling creepy somehow about some of the old guys that Chelsea dated. I don't mean they were old, although they may have been old. I mean guys that you dated in the olden days. We got this.
2: I have a serious question. Chelsea, have you checked in on, like, Doggy Daddy Dude? Like, are we sure he's not a serial killer or incarcerated or, like, on some type of list where he can't live within a certain amount of feet of a school? I need an update on this man's life.
1: This is the guy, if you're just joining us, who Chelsea at the time was creeped out by because he had a small dog. He had framed photos of the dog around his home and then told the dog, quote, show Chelsea what daddy taught you to do, which I don't even remember what he was supposed to do. Was it a,
3: it was some kind of trick. He was a dog. The dog was a dachshund. And he was going to do a trick. And I don't even remember if he did, because I think I blacked out after he said that,
1: which I feel like is a, I mean, maybe the verbiage is a little creepy, but also I feel like, as you kind of admitted to, there were other things about him that creeped you out. So yeah, it sort of fed on itself.
3: And I recognize that at the moment. Like, I've always been pretty aware of when it's me bringing something to the table, you know, because I don't think he really deserved that.
1: It's interesting because we've talked in some cases about people that all of us have had relationships with in the past. But Chelsea, we know a lot of them. And I can't remember if they're the same one or not, because I just wrote down a list top of memory. There's okay, obviously Doggy Daddy.
3: Yes.
1: There, we also mentioned Ordinary Hoodie Guy.
3: Right.
1: The guy who was like, I love your hoodie. Mm-hmm. It's so ordinary. There's Mattress Guy, the guy who, did he throw your mattress into the dumpster, or you threw his mattress into the dumpster?
3: He threw our mattress, which was his mattress prior to our relationship, into said dumpster, and I'm the one who jumped in and got it out of there.
1: So are these all three different guys?
3: Yes. The Mattress Guy was the only actual relationship of those. Doggy Daddy, I knew my whole life, tried to date. Ordinary Hoodie, that was a one date from a guy I met where I worked. Mattress Guy was like 3 years of my life I'll never get back.
1: Threw the mattress into the dumpster. I just wanted to say that out loud again. And then I know I wrote down the Croatian.
3: That was my first serious. That was
1: so
3: high
1: those
3: school,
1: are
3: college.
1: All four different guys.
3: Right. And the Croatian's the one who tripped me. Broke up.
4: But then,
3: for those taking keeping track of all this,
1: can you explain that a little bit more detail? You broke up with him and then he tripped you. I mean, I feel like that's not a full description.
3: I found out he was cheating. I presented him with the email evidence and very dramatically tried to storm out, and he stuck out his leg. I tripped, didn't fall completely, but it was done on purpose on my way out. Did I get back together with him for a little bit? Yes. Hell, did it cause more problems after that? It did.
4: The one that you don't have on your list, and it sticks out because his name always, always blows me away, is Stuart Turnipseed.
3: Oh, Stu. He was a good guy. I met him when he jumped off a roof after a rugby game.
1: And that was his real name?
3: Yeah, that was his real name. He
1: and
3: made fun of that.
1: Guy, that's a fifth guy. None of these guys are the same. Right. Like, Mattress Guy isn't Stuart Turnipseed.
3: He had a really good heart. I haven't talked to any of these people in decades, right?
1: Frank.
3: Stu had a really good heart, but, and Stu, if you're listening, I'm sorry, but this is the truth. He used to make fun of his genitalia in front of me to other people, and that made me feel uncomfortable.
1: In what way? Like, you're the dumbest genitalia I've ever seen. You couldn't climb that ladder. What
3: no,
1: are we talking
3: it'd be like,
1: about?
3: We'd be at a party or something. His friends would be like, oh, how you get a pretty girl like this to go out with you? It must be my small junk. Something like that.
1: Ah, small junk.
3: Yes.
1: Gotcha. Okay.
3: It's it would nice be really touch. Creepy the other way, too.
4: It's my huge dong. I'm Stuart Turnipseed with the huge dong.
1: All right.
3: My goodness, Stu. I'm so sorry. Your full name. Bless you. Hope you're doing well.
1: It's such a common name, though, I'm sure, that it's not necessarily one guy. So he's fine there. So we don't.
3: That was a relationship.
1: So no update on Doggy Daddy, not prison that you know of.
3: As far as I know,
1: Facebook friends to this day.
3: No, but I am with his. He's got some siblings that I'm Facebook friends with. So I think he moved to Texas. He got married. He switched professions. So if you really want details, if you want to date him or something, I could probably make that happen.
4: Did he go to Oklahoma State University? Because I just did a Facebook search for Stuart Turnipseed.
3: There's multiple guys.
1: I was talking about Doggy Daddy, not Stuart. Sorry.
3: No, Stu went to Georgia Tech with me, at least for the beginning. Then he switched. Right.
1: Well, I hope that was...
3: You have to make like a chart or something.
4: A flow chart?
1: I've been writing these down.
4: We don't have enough wall space.
3: I'm glad my husband's not driving the kids to school right now.
1: I mean, whatever. 704-FEZ-3200. Talkback button also available to you here.
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5: WQUT with some of what's going on this weekend. 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The Back to School Bash at Still Creek Park in Bristol is Saturday from 11 until 1. 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
8: As someone who's been married nearly 25 years, I'll tell you, there's a lot of great things about having a spouse. And according to a new study out of the University of Miami Health System, marriage might even be linked to a lower risk of cancer. Why? Well, the researchers said people who are married are less likely to engage in risky behavior. They're more likely to get a nudge to go to regular preventive medicine appointments and screenings. And they have a partner to share the load of family obligations, household chores, and finances. No one is saying you should get married in the pursuit of better health. But if you are single, how can you build a strong support system to maybe get some of these same benefits? Do your own research, find out what's important, and then hold members of your squad accountable and let them hold you accountable as well. That can provide a lot of support. I'm Dr. Sanjay Gupta, helping you live a better life.
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1: Man, if you're just tuning in, you're going to be kicking yourself. Chelsea went through fairly good list of all the dudes that she's dated in the past and their idiosyncrasies. And I love that Tim was like, I heard the list of Chelsea's ex-boyfriends. I didn't hear anything about the guy who was too full to drive. Was that one of those five guys that y'all mentioned? And the answer is, to me, I don't know if it's one of those five guys. Chelsea, was the too full to drive guy one of those?
2: No. Too full to drive was after mattress guy, then my ex-husband, and then my lovely current husband, Frank. So
1: wait, too full to drive guy was after Scott?
2: Before Scott.
1: Oh, before Scott.
2: Hey, Scott.
1: Okay. All right. I thought you said after. No, I was like, that's since you've been on the show.
2: No, mattress guy, too full to drive, ex-husband, then Frank from Maine. Okay. I'm a serial monogamist, okay?
3: That's sick.
4: Yeah, okay. But they're very, very fast monogamies.
1: Well, and what Tim didn't answer was the two-fold a drive guy was the guy who was like 80, right? I mean, you were taking him back to the home.
2: No,
1: right?
2: He wasn't that old at the time. I was also young, but he was like 20 years older than me. But I was a young person then.
4: 20?
2: Yeah, my parents had some questions, but he was a great guy, super nice, right, cared about me a lot. So
1: not a good multitasker because he was too full to drive. Yeah. That was after eating at a restaurant.
2: At a buffet.
1: And couldn't...
2: He couldn't do it.
1: Couldn't manage to move the car on his own.
4: That's a life goal for me.
2: Surprised you haven't gotten there.
4: Believe me, I'm trying.
2: Well...
1: Speaking of being a great question, Tim, thank you for asking. So we've now nailed six down. I can't wait to get to the other 80. Speaking of being too full to drive, there's something going on today, and I don't know if everybody's aware of it. We'll hit on that and a couple of others. So stand by. We'll get to that.
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8: Good morning, I'm Don Hellman with WQUT Right Now News. The Virginia Opioid Abatement Authority has approved more than $35 million in new settlement-funded investments statewide. The money will support programs addressing opioid use disorder, treatment, prevention, and recovery. Some funds are expected to reach communities in Southwest Virginia through regional or local projects. Local governments and service providers will announce specific awards as they're finalized. And the Washington County Regional Planning Commission has recommended denial of a rezoning request for an RV park near Jonesboro. The request covers more than 16 acres. Planning staff said the proposal did not fit the surrounding area, and nearby residents asked that the land remain farmland. The county commission will make the final decision. That vote is expected at the July 27th meeting. With WQUT News, I'm Don Hellman.
9: 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I'm Jacob Townsend. Jordan Walker of the St. Louis Cardinals wins the 2026 MLB Home Run Derby last night as he's able to knock off Kyle Schwarber in his home park 12-11 in the finals as Walker becomes the first ever Cardinal to win the MLB Home Run Derby. MLB All-Star Game comes tonight at 8 o'clock there in Philadelphia. Schwarber will lead it off there for the National League as his teammate Christopher Sanchez will be on the mound there for the National League. It's Toronto right-hander Dylan Cease, the starting pitcher for the American League this evening in Philadelphia. The World Cup is back to action this afternoon with the first of two semifinals over the next 2 days. It'll be France and Spain at 3 o'clock at AT&T Stadium in Dallas. Tomorrow, it'll be Argentina against England at 3 o'clock in Atlanta at Mercedes-Benz Stadium. David Gabriel George is at the top running back in the state of Tennessee when it comes to recruits for the 2027 class. He'll make his decision next Wednesday between Tennessee, Ohio State, and Ole Miss. He's been upgraded to a 5-star plus athlete by Rivals and On3. 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
10: Weather, for the most part, will be drying out here today. Just some isolated showers this afternoon. Temperatures very seasonal, about 87 degrees. Nice and comfortable tonight, 64. The heat is on Wednesday, working our way into the low 90s Wednesday afternoon. 92 on Thursday, 92 on Friday. From Storm Team Low Weather, our meteorologist Jeremy Eisenhoff.
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20: If I were to ask you what makes for a good night's sleep, you'd probably say a dark, quiet room, not too many things on your mind. But every night when you go to get some Z's, how often do you really think about the temperature in your bedroom? Temperature may be one of the most underappreciated factors in sleep. That's according to the Senior Vice President of Research and Scientific Affairs at the National Sleep Foundation. We often hear about lights and screens and stress, but even modest changes in temperature and airflow can influence both how quickly you fall asleep and how deeply you stay asleep. Most experts will recommend a room temperature of 60 to 67 degrees Fahrenheit. You might also experiment with your sheets and what you actually wear to bed. Play around a bit and see what improves your sleep. You might be delightfully surprised. I'm Dr. Sanjay Gupta, helping you live a better life.
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Wrapping up a double shot of Def Leppard from Pyromania. That's Too Late for Love as we make our way into the 11 o'clock hour on your Two for Tuesday with Bud. Here's a double shot from Stevie Ray Vaughan. Couldn't stand the weather at Tri-Cities Classic Rock. 101.5 WQUT.

0: That's Stevie Ray Vaughan, and this house is rocking. It's Tri-Cities Classic Rock 101.5 WQUT, and this house will continue to rock as we roll towards the noontime hour and your classic rock lunch, where you can take WQUT with you on the J-O-B and kick back during the lunchtime hour some outstanding rock and roll, including Led Zeppelin, Pink Floyd, the Allman Brothers, who knows, double shots all day long. And you'll have a chance to win a $25 gift card from the Purple Cow. Man, you talk about a great place to go for lunch or dinner down there on Stone Drive in Kingsport, the Purple Cow, out of this world. So keep your ears peeled. It's coming up. The Classic Rock Lunch is on the way at Tri-Cities Classic Rock, 101.5 WQUT.
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2: WQUT with Jerry George, and here's some of what's going on this weekend. It's FunFest time in Kingsport. 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Celebrate the 11th birthday of the Kingsport Carousel with free rides on Saturday from 10 a.m. until 5 p.m. The Bays Mountain Gym and Mineral Show is from noon till 5 on Saturday and Sunday. 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
12: A better life with Dr. Sanjay Gupta.
13: I'm feeling lucky to have my college-age kids home with me for a few weeks this summer. And one of the things I know we're going to be talking about, AI. I've started to use it more often at the hospital to get fresh takes on patient problems that I'm trying to solve. And for my girls, well, I know that they are navigating college now with these new powerful tools. Something, frankly, that you and I couldn't have even imagined when we were in school. But while it may be tempting to outsource your studying and your work to these large language models, I beg you not to. And that's because AI chatbots tend to reproduce what researchers call weird viewpoints. That's an acronym: Western, Educated, Industrialized, Rich, and Democratic. Look, AI isn't going away, and admittedly, it can be a really powerful tool, but you don't want it doing your thinking for you. I'm Dr. Sanjay Gupta, helping you live a better life.
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Here's a double shot from Foreigner. It's Urgent at Tri-Cities Classic Rock, 101.5 WQUT.

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tune in to the Classic Rock Lunch on this Two for Tuesday with Bud. The noon hour underway with a double shot from Tom Petty, You're So Bad. How about two in a row from Aerosmith out here living on the edge? Tri-Cities Classic Rock, 101.5 WQUT.

0: It's appropriate that Back in the Saddle makes the rock and roll playlist in this classic rock lunch because them horses are out front, Goldie and Chloe. I love it when Buzz brings the ladies to the station. Oh, beautiful animals in there. And right out front where we can get out there and get a look at them. Maybe we'll do pony rides later today. That's a double shot from Aerosmith. At any rate, it is your two for Tuesday. It is the classic rock lunch and your shot at a $25 gift card from the Purple Cow on Stone Drive in Kingsport. It's coming up at WQUT.
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2: WQUT with Jerry George, and here are some of the live music shows this week. The Sounds of Summer Concert, Thursday night from 7 until 9 at the Downtown Center in Bristol, will feature Marcus Puckett and 8 Second Ride. Slick Cadillac will play the third Thursday show at Cumberland Square Park in Bristol with food trucks, vendors, and more from 5 till 8 p.m. The Fridays After 5 concert from 6:30 until 8:30 at King Commons Park in Johnson City will feature Isaac Haddon. Music on the Square in downtown Jonesboro will feature Mal Cooper. Friday night from 7 until 9, the Broad Street Boogie will feature Sons of Sailors, a Jimmy Buffett tribute band in downtown Kingsport. Friday night around 8 o'clock following the Fun Fest Parade. And the Covered Bridge Jam, Saturday night from 7 until 9 at Covered Bridge Park in Elizabethan, will feature hometown heroes Daniel Grindstaff with special guest Trey Hensley. All of these shows are free and could change due to the weather. Take a lawn chair.
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6: A better life with Dr. Sanjay Gupta.
7: As someone who's been married nearly 25 years, I'll tell you, there's a lot of great things about having a spouse. And according to a new study out of the University of Miami Health System, marriage might even be linked to a lower risk of cancer. Why? Well, the researchers said people who are married are less likely to engage in risky behavior. They're more likely to get a nudge to go to regular preventive medicine appointments and screenings. And they have a partner to share the load of family obligations, household chores, and finances. No one is saying you should get married in the pursuit of better health. But if you are single, how can you build a strong support system to maybe get some of these same benefits? Do your own research, find out what's important, and then hold members of your squad accountable and let them hold you accountable as well. That can provide a lot of support. I'm Dr. Sanjay Gupta, helping you live a better life.
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0: showers here today, 87 degrees. We'll dip into the lower to mid-60s tonight. And plenty of summer sunshine and heat as well, with a low 90s Wednesday and Thursday and Friday. We'll see those scattered showers and storms return by the weekend. From Storm Team Low Weather, our meteorologist Jeremy Eisen's off.
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That's Ozzy Osbourne. Well, now that's the crazy train on this 2 for Tuesday. Mama, I'm coming home started the set. It's time right now for somebody to win that $25 gift card. The Purple Cow, Stone Drive, Kingsport, outstanding lunch and dinner destination, and it could be all yours. All you need to do is give me a call at 423-477-1015 and be caller number 10 to win. How cool would that be? Here's a double shot from Cheap Trick. It's the Dream Police at WQUT.

0: Wrapping up a double shot from the Eagles on your two for Tuesday afternoon with Bud inside the Classic Rock Lunch. And time now to say congratulations to Cynthia Bailey from Johnson City. Cynthia was caller number 10, and now she's got a $25 gift card from the Purple Cow on Stone Drive in Kingsport, the place to go for lunch or dinner. Man, I'll tell you something, those burgers are out of this world. Great hot dogs, great sandwiches, anything you are in the mood for. They've got an outstanding menu, and they will take real good care of you. Of course, all those great sides. They've got French fries, of course, onion rings. Well, certainly fried okra, fried green tomatoes. Oh, they got the good stuff. Go down there and check it out for yourself and make sure you wrap up with one of those delicious hand-spun milkshakes. They got over 60 of them to choose from. They are the Purple Cow, and they are our Classic Rock Lunch partner all week long. So make sure you're listening for your chance to call in and win. And stick around. We got a double shot from AC/DC. It's coming up next, the Classic Rock Lunch on 101.5 WQUT.
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8: A better life with Dr. Sanjay Gupta.
9: As someone who's been married nearly 25 years, I'll tell you, there's a lot of great things about having a spouse. And according to a new study out of the University of Miami Health System, marriage might even be linked to a lower risk of cancer. Why? Well, the researchers said people who are married are less likely to engage in risky behavior. They're more likely to get a nudge to go to regular preventive medicine appointments and screenings. And they have a partner to share the load of family obligations, household chores, and finances. No one is saying you should get married in the pursuit of better health. But if you are single, how can you build a strong support system to maybe get some of these same benefits? Do your own research, find out what's important, and then hold members of your squad accountable and let them hold you accountable as well. That can provide a lot of support. I'm Dr. Sanjay Gupta, helping you live a better life.
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Wrapping up a double shot from AC/DC as we mosey into the 1 o'clock hour on your 2 for Tuesday afternoon with Bud. Who made who? That will even it up. Here's a double shot from Heart, Tri-Cities Classic Rock, 101.5 WQUT.

0: showers here today, 87 degrees. We'll dip into the lower to mid-60s tonight. And plenty of summer sunshine and heat as well, with a low 90s Wednesday and Thursday and Friday. We'll see those scattered showers and storms return by the weekend. From Storm Team Low Weather, our meteorologist Jeremy Eisenhoff.
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nice trip to the ocean on a hot day like today. Are you kidding me? A double shot from Led Zeppelin keeps us rocking and rolling. Here's Journey from 1978. It's the lights at Tri-Cities Classic Rock, 101.5 WQUT.

Tom Petty, the Heartbreakers, Change of Heart. On this 2 for Tuesday with Bud, rolling downhill straight into a double shot from Sabbath. Here's the Sweet Leaf at WQUT.

0: showers here today, 87 degrees. We'll dip into the lower to mid-60s tonight. And plenty of summer sunshine and heat as well, with a low 90s Wednesday and Thursday and Friday. We'll see those scattered showers and storms return by the weekend. From Storm Team Low Weather, our meteorologist Jeremy Eisen's off.
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That's Roll with the Changes from REO Speedwagon. 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

0: Showers here today, 87 degrees. We'll dip into the lower to mid 60s tonight, and plenty of summer sunshine and heat as well, with a low 90s Wednesday and Thursday and Friday. We'll see those scattered showers and storms return by the weekend. From Storm Team Low Weather, our meteorologist Jeremy Eisen's off.
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The Allman Brothers, Tie Me Down to the Whippin' Post, and Midnight Rider on a 2 for Tuesday right here on QUT.

0: 101.5 WQUT, the Tri-Cities Classic Rock. Whole lot of love. And Misty Mountain Hop from Zeppelin on a 2 for Tuesday. And yes, it's Buzz. This Friday, get ready. We've got another sweet deal on sale. IHOP. Three locations. We've got one in Johnson City, one in Bristol, one in Kingsport as well. And IHOP sold out in a day last time, on sale this Friday. So get ready at 11 a.m. on the Sweet Deals page at WQUT.com.
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14: A better life with Dr. Sanjay Gupta.
15: When you need your body to perform, but some of your muscles are having trouble, other muscles can sometimes help compensate. This is a great thing short term, but long term, it can lead to serious and even chronic aches and pains. So if you've got nagging stiffness or irritation somewhere, don't push through it. Try to figure out why it's happening and how you can correct it. Strength and conditioning specialist Dana Santis says, performing exercises at a deliberate tempo makes it easier to notice when the wrong muscles are taking over, and also gives the intended muscles a chance to engage before that compensation kicks in. Dana suggests that starting with primary movement patterns such as squatting, hinging, pushing, pulling, rotating, and core can help make compensation easiest to identify and to address. I'm Dr. Sanjay Gupta, helping you live a better life.
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0: 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The Tri-Cities Classic Rock. Aerosmith. Sweet Emotion. Janie's Got a Gun on a 2 for Tuesday. And yes, it's Buzz. The deep cut is on the way. We're going to dig into the archives. We're going to pull out a gem. We're going to dust it off and we're going to throw it on the air. We hope that you like it. And the traffic jam on the way as well. Going to wrap up your workday. We've got a big set of back-to-back classic rock on the way right here at QUT. And there is a huge raffle happening right now. Your chance to win an Indian Sport Chief motorcycle from Tennessee Hills. All the proceeds from the raffle will go to support a great cause, Camp Friendship. 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
13: A better life with Dr. Sanjay Gupta.
14: We talk a lot here about ultra-processed foods and the many ways in which they can negatively impact your health. They've been linked to weight gain, obesity, type 2 diabetes, cardiovascular disease, even cancer. And now a new study out of UCSF found that high ultra-processed food intake was associated with something called intramuscular fat, which is exactly what it sounds like. That's fat inside your muscles, which can cause them to become weaker. Now, in this particular study, the researchers noticed more wear and tear and pain in people's knees because of weakened thigh muscles. Cutting back on ultra-processed foods isn't easy. The CDC estimates at least half the calories in our diet come from ultra-processed foods. But if you're looking to eat cleaner, cutting out sugar-sweetened beverages, that may be the best number one thing you can do to try and get started. I'm Dr. Sanjay Gupta, helping you live a better life.
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1: Evening, overnight low to comfortable 62 degrees. Now tomorrow, get ready for a hot day. Partly cloudy skies, high at 92 degrees, light southwest wind. Tomorrow night, partly cloudy, 67 year low. And Thursday, partly cloudy, just a slight chance of a stray afternoon shower or storm, or high 92. From Storm Team Live Viper 11 Weather, I'm Chief Meteorologist Mark Reynolds.
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AC/DC, Dirty Deeds, Done Dirt Cheap, and Thunderstruck. On a 2 for Tuesday, and yes, it's Buzz. And it's time for the 4 o'clock Deep Cut. We do it every weekday at around 4 p.m. We dig into the archives, we pull out a gem, we dust it off, and we throw it on the air. And we hope that you like it. And if you don't, well, we'll have to try again tomorrow. Make sure you're tuned in. On this date in 1980, Glenn Campbell and Tanya Tucker opened the Republican National Convention in Detroit. It was the year Ronald Reagan was elected. They did a duet of the national anthem. And Glenn Campbell later admitted that the two were high on cocaine while they performed the song honoring the Stars and the Stripes. Oh, such behavior. He said they were higher than the notes they were singing at that time. We will not do any Glenn Campbell on the Deep Cut today. However, we will go back to 1978 on this date, July the 14th. The Talking Heads released their second studio album, More Songs About Buildings and Food. The first of three Talking Heads albums produced by Brian Eno. Of course,

0: 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The Talking Heads, Life During Wartime. And Take Me to the River, today's deep cut, right here on QUT. And yes, we've got the traffic jam on the way. Yesterday, we did about 49 minutes of back-to-back classic rock. We are going to try to do that again today as we rock out on the ride home right here on QUT. And tomorrow at high noon, make sure you're tuned in. Budweiser, who was sporting his Budweiser ball cap today. It's a good look. Bud will be on the air tomorrow at high noon. An hour's worth of great classic rock during the workday right here on QUT. 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
9: Not all screen time is created equal, and a new study out of Sweden is helping us understand this even better. So researchers followed more than 20,000 people over nearly two decades and determined that passive screen time, like sitting on the couch and watching television, raised someone's risk of dementia. But if they did something active, like reading, puzzles, or interacting with other people, this same group of people saw their risk of dementia drop. Just like you gotta put the work in to keep your body in shape as you age, you basically have to do the same thing with your brain. A couple things I have found to help: working to learn something new every day, whatever it might be, challenging yourself in some way every day, and really importantly, staying socially active. Some days that means meeting friends in person, other days maybe an email, a text, or a phone call. Just stay engaged. I'm Dr. Sanjay Gupta, helping you live a better life.
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16: Overnight low to comfortable 62 degrees. Now tomorrow, get ready for a hot day. Partly cloudy skies, high at 92 degrees. Light southwest wind. Tomorrow night, partly cloudy, 67 year low. And Thursday, partly cloudy, just a slight chance of a stray afternoon shower or storm. Or high 92. From Storm Team Live Viper 11 Weather, I'm Chief Meteorologist Mark Reynolds.
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0: Evening overnight low to comfortable 62 degrees. Now tomorrow, get ready for a hot day. Partly cloudy skies, high at 92 degrees, light southwest wind. Tomorrow night, partly cloudy, 67 year low. And Thursday, partly cloudy, just a slight chance of a stray afternoon shower or storm, or high 92. From Storm Team Live Viper 11 Weather, I'm Chief Meteorologist Mark Reynolds.
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Riding the wind since 1937.

Van Halen, finish what you started. And why can't this be love on a 2 for Tuesday right here at 101.5 WQUT, the Tri-Cities Classic Rock. And the traffic jam is on the air, back-to-back classic rock as we wrap up your workday and get you home. 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We want to see you in a Kia.

0: Hey, it's Buzz, and I've got some special guests in the studio. Sadie and Hannah are here, and they're with Isaiah 117 House, which is really just a great organization. And I should point out that Hannah is here for support today, as Sadie will be doing much of the talking. I guess Hannah just joined the operation, right?
1: Yes, sir. This is day two for her, so we are throwing her right
0: now
1: in.
0: Now we're at a radio station. Hannah, come on!
1: We got to teach her fast. She's got to catch up.
0: Well, Sadie, I haven't spoken to our friend Gwen, but she did email me and say, hey, you know, we want to come by, we want to talk. And I just wanted to say again that, as I did with Gwen, I learned so much about Isaiah 117 House, and it is so... It's such an amazing thing that you all do. These kids, unfortunately, are being removed from, I guess, the only home that they know in most cases, right? Their parents or a parent.
1: Yeah.
0: Grandparents even, right, I guess, or whatever the case may be. They can't stay there any longer. There's been a problem at the home, whatever that might be.
1: Yeah.
0: And you come and take the children and give them a second chance.
1: Yeah, that, I mean, you've hit the nail on the head. We exist to be with children on one of the hardest days of their life, and we practice something called lavish love with them. So while they're in our homes, we wrap them up in all the love and togetherness we can give. And of course, our homes are trauma informed because we want to reduce their trauma. We want to support the caseworkers that are supporting them, and love on them as well because their job is super hard. And then of course, we want to support our foster families who are bold enough to say, yes, I want to bring in these children and love them. And so we want to do what we can to make that yes easier for them.
0: This might be the, in terms of their home, this might be the first time that they've ever really received that kind of love and attention.
1: Is
0: while they're at the Isaiah 117 House waiting for a foster family to adopt them in. Is that how it would work?
1: Exactly. Yeah. And what used to happen before our homes became, you know, what they are, is kiddos would await foster placement in a state office, which is, you know, cubicles and white walls and, you know, not suitable for kiddos and definitely not suitable for sleeping overnight. And so when our founders were beginning their journey to become foster parents, they realized this was the situation and they were like, we can do something about this. And so they got together our first home, which I'm the location leader of. That's our Carter Johnson and Unicoi County House. And now, because of the work that, you know, this is doing and the way that we're able to love on kids on this hard day, we're now in 13 states across 40 plus locations.
0: I've seen that. And, you know, that kind of going back to that day, you know, that's a day where a child, a kid may be thinking that this is the worst day of my life, which in fact, it could turn out to be the best day of their life. They just don't know it yet.
1: Yeah.
0: And you guys need support here in the community. You've got something really big coming up, don't you?
1: Yes, sir.
0: Well, what is it? What are we going to be doing to help raise some funds and some awareness for Isaiah 117 House?
1: Yeah, so July is maybe our funnest month of the year because we do our Lemonade Stand Challenge Weekend. And so this was born out of kiddos in Elizabethan originally wanting to support the house that was first being built, and now it's become a time-honored tradition. So we have our Lemonade Stand Challenge Weekend, where folks can decide to host a stand. And how you do it is pretty simple. You get lemonade in cups. We give you everything else. You let us know when you want to have it. And we give you extra items to kind of make your stand pretty and explain the mission. And then you just give out cups of lemonade. And if people want to donate, you accept those donations on behalf of your local house. But more importantly, you connect with your community and spread the word for us.
0: So there's no charge for the lemonade, and anybody can do this. And so, I mean, so let's say I wanted to do a stand. I wanted to raise some money for Isaiah 117 House. And so I would do a lemonade stand in my front yard, let's say.
1: Yeah.
0: And I would do the lemonade in the cups. And what would you give me to help me be prepared?
1: Yeah. So we'll give you some information about the mission as you're talking to folks. We'll give you like a money bag. We'll give you either a yard sign or a banner. And really, if you need anything else, we'll help you out with that. But we really just kind of want to explain the mission and help people understand that you are participating in that challenge weekend. So that's what that stuff is for.
0: Who do I call to get involved? I mean, how do I make this happen?
1: Yeah, well, luckily, because of where we are, we have a lot of local houses. So first figure out what county are you in, right, and connect with your county's house. So we've got a house in Sullivan County, Greenville, Greene County. Hawkins and Hancock have a house, not yet open, which will be very exciting. They'll cut their ribbon soon. Carter, Johnson, and Unicoi has a house, and Washington County has a house.
0: And so then you could just contact them directly?
1: Yeah, and you can use our website for this, or if you're a social media person, you can easily find their houses through social media, and they've got links everywhere on how to get signed up.
0: What weekend are we talking about here?
1: July 17th through the 19th.
0: Okay.
1: Now, I can't speak for my other houses, but I know for my house, if you are at the beach the July 17th through the 19th, or at the lake, or you've got plans, let us know. We'll work with you. So if you've got a different weekend that works better, we'll be flexible.
0: But we're looking at July the 17th through the 19th.
1: Yes, sir.
0: That's awesome. Mm-hmm. All right. That's really incredible. What would you like to share with the audience before we wrap things up? You have anything for us?
1: I think... thank you for your support if you are supporting us already. And if you don't know or haven't gotten involved with your local house yet, explore on social media or our website. Get to know how to pray for them, how to support them. And if you have any questions, reach out to that location's leader. Because if you don't know what your Isaiah House is doing in your community, we want to educate you, and we want to show you how we can be there for you.
0: Sadie and Hannah, thank you so much. These ladies from Isaiah 117 House, they've got a big event coming up the weekend of July the 17th. More details on the way here at QUT, and we'll try to get, you probably have a flyer that we could put on the events page too.
1: Happy to provide one.
0: That's awesome. Yeah. Thank you so much.
1: Of course.
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10: When you need your body to perform, but some of your muscles are having trouble, other muscles can sometimes help compensate. This is a great thing short term, but long term it can lead to serious and even chronic aches and pains. So if you've got nagging stiffness or irritation somewhere, don't push through it. Try to figure out why it's happening and how you can correct it. Strength and conditioning specialist Dana Santa says, performing exercises at a deliberate tempo makes it easier to notice when the wrong muscles are taking over, and also gives the intended muscles a chance to engage before that compensation kicks in. Dana suggests that starting with primary movement patterns such as squatting, hinging, pushing, pulling, rotating, and core can help make compensation easiest to identify

that happened to be old man. Oh, it just might be old man. Oh, it just might be old man.

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7: Evening, overnight low to comfortable 62 degrees. Now tomorrow, get ready for a hot day. Partly cloudy skies, high at 92 degrees, light southwest wind. Tomorrow night, partly cloudy, 67 and low. And Thursday, partly cloudy, just a slight chance of a stray afternoon shower or storm, or high 92. From Storm Team Live Viper 11 Weather, I'm Chief Meteorologist Mark Reynolds.
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